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7: A gift has been received from the Springfield Cardinals. The Redbirds welcome the Amarillo Sod Poodles to Route 66 Stadium, June 9th through the 14th. 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

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Repeating, a tornado warning has been issued until 10 p.m. Central Daylight Time for the following counties: in Missouri, Douglas, Webster, and Wright.

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Heard the church bells chime, it was meeting time on a Sunday morning in spring. I took my place on the pew, we all sat

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2: Prayer isn't a privilege for the pious nor the art of a chosen few. Prayer is simply a heartfelt conversation between God and His child. This is Max Lucado. When we invite God into our world, He brings a host of gifts. Joy, patience, resilience. Anxieties come, but they don't stick. Fears surface and then depart. I'm completing my sixth decade, yet I'm wired with energy, happier, healthier, and more hopeful. Struggles come, for sure, but so does God. My friend, He wants to talk with you. Even now, as you hear these words, He taps at the door. Open it. Welcome Him in and let the conversation begin. Here's my prayer challenge to you. Every day for 4 weeks, pray 4 minutes, then get ready to connect with God like never before. This is Max Lucado.

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And there I would say I wouldn't take nothing for my

0: 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But there's something else you need to know as you begin a relationship with Jesus Christ.
1: 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You not only receive Christ as Savior from sin, but when you come, you must also receive Him as Lord. He takes over the control of your life. He dominates your thinking processes, the things you read, the things you watch. Christ has a voice in, and He has the decisive voice. And you discipline your minds for study and reading and learning about Him.
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the day. This fight's finally over. It's hard to let go of the hand you've been holding, the same one that picked you right up every time you fell down. Remember, he said,

How do you do? A humorous sign on a counselor's wall reads, "The truth will make you free, but first, it will make you miserable." And no one knows better than the woman in this story. She sought the truth, embraced it, and then ran from the painful consequences, only to discover that you can't run away when your heart and mind and life are unshackled.

0: proclaiming the good news with true life stories of real people. This is Unshackled, dramatized and produced in Chicago by Pacific Garden Mission. Street people who come to Pacific Garden Mission can hardly believe their good fortune. How clean and homey the dormitories are, how tasty the meals, how welcome they feel. And there's even a medical and dental clinic for those who are hurting, and everything is free. The homeless also receive clothing, classes, and counseling. They can hardly believe their good fortune when they hear the good news. There is a way to overcome the past and assure the future. That way leads to new life, like the woman in this story. And now for broadcast around the earth, here's program number 2475 in the series Unshackled, the program that makes you face yourself and think.
1: Hello?
2: Eric, I'm sorry to wake you, but I can't believe what's happened.
1: Dina, what is it?
2: My parents, they're disowning me.
1: I thought things were getting better.
2: I thought so, too. Mom and I even played cards tonight while Dad was dozing beside us.
1: It'll be okay, honey. Now, just tell me what happened.
2: Each one of them wrote me a letter. They accused me of lying, of being anti-Semitic. They said rejecting my heritage was the same as rejecting them. They said I was no longer acting like a member of the family, that I disowned them.
1: Dina, I'm so sorry. Did it all just happen tonight?
2: Yes. I'm in a payphone down the street. I just had to get away. But how can I go back? How can I ever face them again after the terrible things they wrote?
1: Look, maybe they're just trying to scare you, Dina, to force you to make a different choice.
2: My father told me I should take my belongings with me when I leave.
1: Oh, Dina.
2: Eric, I want to die.
0: The woman in this story grew up in a good home with a family that nurtured and loved her. Yet, at the age of 21, she effectively became an orphan when her family rejected her. How could this happen to educated people in an enlightened age? This is the true story of a woman we'll call Dina, and how she reached that point and how she survived, right now on Unshackled.
3: I grew up in Tacoma, Washington, and lived in the same house all my life. Our home was happy and loving. My father is a doctor, and both my parents encouraged me to excel. So I was involved in many after-school activities like tennis, ice skating, ballet, science camp. Early on, I displayed a love for and ability in music, and now I'm a professional musician. Both parents were on the school board, but besides all the achievement, our family had fun.
4: Okay, Dina, okay. It's your turn to deal.
5: We should be getting back home. You have to get up early for school in the morning.
6: I'll get up, I promise.
5: All right. One more hand. Grandpa, will you play my hand while I help Mom and Nana clean up in the kitchen?
6: No, that's not fair. Come on.
7: Oh, way to go, Dina. You're not very gifted in cards, are you?
4: Don't tease your sister, Daniel.
6: Dad, were you teased a lot when you were in school?
4: Sure, that happens to every kid sooner or later. It builds character. Why?
6: Well, I'm the only Jewish kid in my class. I get teased a lot.
4: You should be proud, Dina. We have a wonderful heritage.
6: It is hard being different from everybody.
4: That'll build a strong character. Always stand for what you think is right, honey.
7: Come on, you guys, quit talking and play cards.
3: My brother and I were best friends. As Reformed Jews, we went to temple and Hebrew school faithfully, but sometimes we didn't stay. Dad would drop us off on Sunday morning and we would walk in one door and out the other. It's too nice a day to sit in Sunday school.
7: Why do they even bother sending us? They don't go.
3: I know. I don't understand it. Mom claims to be an atheist and Dad won't even talk about God.
7: Do you believe in God, Dina?
3: I don't know. I mean, you look at the sky and wonder, does it end? And if it ever does end, who stops it?
7: Maybe it goes on forever and ever. So God would have to be really big.
6: If there is a God, he's Jewish.
7: Yeah, Dad said so.
6: Don't tell Mom and Dad, but sometimes at school I wear earrings with a cross.
7: Why?
6: I get tired of being singled out, you know? A cross doesn't mean anything anyway, it's just a symbol. My family taught me strong moral values, and I was bas mitzvahed at 13 and confirmed in 10th grade. And by then, I was active in a Jewish youth group, and I was proud of what I knew about my heritage. I had very few conflicts with my parents while growing up, because I never told them anything that I knew would make them angry.
5: Did you know that Dina has been inducted into the National Honor Society?
4: Oh, good for you, honey. That'll help you get into the college you want.
5: Oh, everything helps. Vice president of the senior class, vice president of the band, editor-in-chief of the school newspaper. What else?
7: Chief bottleneck on the phone.
6: Oh. I'd like to attend Northwestern University. They have an outstanding music department.
5: Good. Maybe you'll meet a nice Jewish doctor or lawyer there.
4: I have a lot of business meetings in Chicago, so I can see you when I'm in town.
6: And the only problem is leaving all my friends here in Tacoma.
4: You'll make new ones.
6: Could I be excused? I'm going out with friends.
5: What time will you be home?
6: I won't. I'm spending the night at Stephanie's. Sometimes I spent the night at my friend's home so I could sneak out early and go to church with my boyfriend. I was curious about Christianity. And I remembered being moved to tears by the music and message, the presence I felt. When I got to college, though, I concentrated on studies because I didn't want to disappoint my parents. But I felt restless and lonely and spent time with students in the dorm who seemed to have the assurance and peace that I lacked.
7: Do you like contemporary Christian music, Dina?
6: Yes, I do. I play classical music, so it's very different from the kind of music I play.
7: Music is an important part of worshiping the Lord.
6: And my boyfriend and I used to visit a church in Tacoma. We were the only white people in the congregation, but the music and the preaching sometimes just brought tears to my eyes.
7: Are you a believer?
6: Oh, no. I'm Jewish. We were just curious, that's all.
7: Well, you're welcome to go to church with us sometime.
6: Christianity's too confusing to me. Besides, you believe Jesus was the Messiah, and I was taught otherwise.
7: Read the book of Isaiah sometime. It has incredible prophecies of Christ, how he would be born of a virgin, suffer and die for our sins, things like that. The odds of any one person fulfilling all those prophecies are astronomical.
6: Oh?
7: Well, sure, like chapter 49, verse 6, where God says, "It is a light thing that thou shouldst be my servant to raise up the tribes of Jacob and to restore the preserved of Israel. I will also give thee for a light to the Gentiles, that thou mayest be my salvation unto the end of the earth."
6: Amazed at how little I really knew about the Old Testament, I began to read it for myself. I went to an Easter service with some other friends, but didn't really understand it, so I didn't go back. Then I was invited to another church, where the music and the preaching ministered to me. And I went back again and again. The more I studied the Old Testament prophecies, the more convinced I became.
7: It's true, Dina. The Old Testament is full of prophecies about the Messiah, including ones that his own people would reject him.
6: This one in Micah about how he will come out of Bethlehem.
7: "But thou, Bethlehem Ephratah,
6: though thou be little among the thousands of Judah, yet out of thee shall he come forth unto me that is to be ruler in Israel, whose goings forth have been from of old, from everlasting." That can only describe God himself. And Isaiah chapter 53, it's overwhelming that he was despised and rejected, taken from prison and judgment, numbered with the transgressors, and he bore the sin of many.
7: Seems obvious, doesn't it?
6: Yes. I know in my heart that Jesus is the Messiah. But I don't know how I can ever tell my family.
7: God will help you when the time comes, Dina. Have you prayed, asking Christ into your heart?
6: Many times in church when they pray, I do. I'm never sure I've done it correctly.
7: There's no correct way. God looks on the heart. If you believe Jesus died on the cross for your sins and you have asked God's forgiveness, then you're saved.
6: How will I ever tell my family?
3: I waited months to call my parents, picking up the phone hundreds of times, then putting it down again because I didn't know what to say or how to say it. Finally, I decided to talk with them separately so I wouldn't feel so threatened.
4: Hello?
3: Dad! Oh, I'm really glad you answered the phone. I need to talk to you.
4: Oh, what is it, Dina?
3: I've been so afraid to call. Afraid you'd disown me or something.
4: Honey, what are you talking about? No, no. Calm down and tell me what's wrong.
3: Dad, I think the scriptures clearly point to Jesus as the Messiah, and I don't understand how the rabbis and the other Jews can't see that.
4: Dina, what have you been reading to cause this sudden interest in religion?
3: Prophecies in the Hebrew Bible. But I've gone to a Christian church, too.
4: Well, I'm a little shocked that you went somewhere else instead of coming to us if you had doubts.
3: I don't mean to hurt you, Dad, but you never wanted to talk about God, and I had so many questions.
4: Whatever you're looking for, you can find in Judaism. I don't think you've given us a chance.
3: What I found is so wonderful, Dad. A peace inside me like I've never known.
4: We'll talk about it when you get home. Finals are coming up, and you should concentrate on them.
3: Dad, could we keep this between the two of us for now, please? Don't tell Mom just yet.
4: All right, honey. Yeah. Don't worry, I won't disown you or anything.
3: Oh, thanks, Dad. I love you. I'm so relieved.
4: See you soon.
3: Oh, Father God, thank you. Thank you for giving my dad an understanding heart. Lord, please open his eyes and heart to your truth so that when we study the Bible together, he will see Jesus as Messiah too. When summer break came, I went home, and from the moment I walked through the door, tension was thick. Mom had learned of the change in my life, and they both felt rejected and angry.
5: I guess I have no right to an opinion when it comes to your religious beliefs.
3: That isn't true, Mom.
5: Well, that's how it looks to me. Don't you realize what you're doing? You're siding with a group that has persecuted your people for centuries. What do you think the Inquisition and the Holocaust were all about?
3: That couldn't have come from God. He speaks to me with a love I've never known before.
5: If you think God is a fuzzy father figure and he's speaking to you, then you need to see a psychiatrist.
3: Mom, the Bible says God speaks to our hearts.
4: There's a lot you apparently don't know about Christianity and anti-Semitism.
5: I'll say. You've made some very anti-Semitic comments.
3: I am a Jew. That hasn't changed. I agree with you that there's a lot I need to learn, but I know that Jesus is the Messiah we've been looking for all these years.
4: Don't you think our rabbis know the prophecies? They study the scriptures. There's a reason they don't believe what you do.
3: They're blind to the truth because they're not seeking God with their whole heart.
4: I think we should go and see some rabbis.
5: Yes, maybe they can talk some sense into you. You're a disgrace to the family.
0: In a moment, we'll learn the outcome of this family crisis.
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4: We haven't told your grandparents, Dina, because we're hoping you'll come to your senses.
3: I don't want to hurt anyone in the family, Dad, but I can't deny what I believe in my heart.
4: You've just been influenced by your friends at school. We never should have let you go there.
3: I've thought long and hard about this, Dad.
4: You don't have any scientific proof, do you? It's all emotions. The rabbi in this temple is very well known. Is the rabbi here? Maybe he can talk some sense into my daughter. She thinks Jesus is the Messiah. Can you believe it?
3: Dad!
4: Christianity is a religion of hate. I can't believe you want to be one of them.
3: That summer of emotional abuse weakened my faith in God, especially since I had no Christian friends at home, no church to support me in my struggle. The public scorn, the constant pressure, affected my relationship with God. I had read in the Bible how Jesus didn't come to bring peace, but a sword. But when it happens to you, it feels incredibly wrong.
2: How can you let this happen, God? I trusted you. I thought you would protect me. If Christianity is really right, it shouldn't be this hard. Maybe I am going crazy. Maybe it's all in my head.
4: I still think if you had been more committed to following the Jewish beliefs, this wouldn't have happened.
5: It has nothing to do with that at all. It's the fact that she's so susceptible to peer pressure. There's bagels if you're hungry, Dina.
2: I'm not.
4: I have a book here you should read, Dina. It's about anti-Semitism in the church.
2: I'm tired of arguing, Dad.
5: Then give up this foolishness and come back to Judaism where you belong.
2: Maybe you're right. When I go back to school next week, I'll tell my friends that I'm going to practice my Judaism again.
3: Back at college, I avoided my Christian friends and slipped back into the party life, dating, drinking, doing the things that I knew were against the teachings of Christ. I wanted to get back at God for all the hurt he'd caused me. Food became my source of comfort, but food can't fill the void left by God. I became anxious and depressed, lonely, insecure. 4 long months I tried to live without Christ, but the long arms of the living God would not let me go.
9: Hi, Dina. I haven't seen much of you this year. How's it going?
2: I've been wandering in the wilderness, but I've come home.
9: Oh, that's good news. What happened?
2: I had to learn the hard way that I can't live without Christ. Oh, I tried to deny him, but never again. Well,
9: Peter, one of Christ's closest disciples, denied him, too, so don't feel guilty. Now you know for sure.
2: Yes. No one and nothing can take the place of the Lord. I'll never again deny him, no matter how much criticism I get.
9: Blessed are they which are persecuted for righteousness' sake, for theirs is the kingdom of heaven.
2: What I went through with my family was painful, but it was even worse trying to live without him.
9: Would you like a ride to church on Sunday?
2: Would I ever?
3: The joy in my heart was overwhelming, and my faith grew steadily as I read the Bible. But I didn't want any more confrontations with my family, so I avoided the issue of my faith. Even though I was home to visit several times before my graduation in 1994, my whole family, including my grandparents, flew to Chicago for my senior recital and orchestra concert. And at first, everything was normal. And then came the cold front.
10: Over here.
2: Oh, I'm so glad to see you, Eric.
10: Oh, it was great. You were outstanding.
2: Oh, I'm glad it's over.
10: Hey, I saw your parents, but I didn't see your grandparents.
2: They didn't come. They sat in the car instead of coming to the concert.
10: They sat in the car? Why?
2: Last night, my parents told them I'm a Christian. They hardly spoke to me all day. Once I tried to break the silence by asking my grandmother a question, and all she said was, "I don't know. I don't do things the way you do things."
10: Oh, I wondered why everything was so tense at dinner tonight.
2: You have no idea how much it hurts, Eric. I love my grandparents.
3: The next day, when my grandparents left town, they didn't even get out of the car to say goodbye. The only thing my grandmother said was, "It would have been better if you'd been hit by a car and died, because then you wouldn't be a living dead." Although I was hurting inside, I made plans to start graduate school and went home before going to music camp that summer. The night before I left, each of my parents handed me a letter telling me to choose between them or Christ. In shock and wearing only my nightgown and socks, I walked down the street to a payphone and called my boyfriend.
1: What are you going to do, Dina?
2: I don't have a choice, Eric. Tomorrow I leave for 2 weeks of music camp. When I come back, I have 3 to 4 days to pack what I can carry on the plane.
1: You'll be on your own from now on?
2: Completely. They're going to relinquish all financial responsibilities of me and in every other way. They don't want me contacting them at all. I even have to buy back the car they gave me.
1: I'll help you any way I can, Dina, and God will never leave you or forsake you. Remember that.
2: I know. It's the only comfort I have right now.
1: Didn't you just get a big scholarship for graduate school?
2: Yeah. I think God has been preparing me for this.
1: Maybe your family will change their minds.
2: I don't think so. My father plans to say Kaddish.
1: What's that?
2: A prayer of mourning for someone who has died.
4: I guess you've made up your mind, Dina?
2: I don't have a choice, Dad.
4: Do you have a ride to the airport?
2: Stephanie's coming to get me. I shipped what I could.
4: Your grandparents are flying in today for the memorial service.
2: I'd like to say goodbye to Mother.
4: She's still in bed.
2: Mother, I just wanted to say goodbye. I love you, Mother. No matter what happens.
4: Shalom.
3: I was so busy at first, getting loans for school and finding a way to support myself, that the impact of it all didn't set in for 5 or 6 months. Then I grieved so deeply for my lost family. 9 months went by. The day I received my master's degree, I bumped into my father in the crowd, and we hugged each other and cried. He was in Chicago for a meeting, so we had lunch together. It was quite awkward.
4: I have some books and articles I wish you'd read.
3: Dad, there's no point in getting into that.
4: Christianity is a religion about Jesus. It's not the religion of Jesus. He was a Jew.
3: Have you ever read what he said? And ye shall know the truth, and the truth shall make you free. Jesus is the truth, the living word.
4: Ah, you're trying to convert me again.
3: Well, that's only fair. You're trying to convert me.
4: Where did we go wrong, Dina? We tried so hard to give you everything you needed, and you turned against us.
3: I haven't turned against you. I just turned to God. I'm still your daughter. I'm still Jewish. I love you and Mom. All of my family.
4: Your grandmother still cries about you. You've hurt her very badly.
3: I miss all of you. You are the best family I could hope for. You did give me everything I needed, except God. Every person must make his own choice concerning God. He made the ultimate sacrifice of giving his life for me. How can I reject him?
4: Dina.
3: Have you ever really read the Bible, Dad? All the Old Testament heroes, Abraham, Moses, David, they wanted to please God, not the world. Jesus quoted a scripture from Isaiah that's recorded in Matthew chapter 15, verses 8 and 9, that says, "This people draweth nigh unto me with their mouth, and honoreth me with their lips, but their heart is far from me. But in vain they do worship me, teaching for doctrines the commandments of men." I have to obey him, Dad.
4: You're just being closed-minded.
3: You taught me to stand for what I believe. I can't move when I know I'm right. God has shifted my dependence from money, people, and accomplishments to him alone. I've learned that the greatest love on earth is God's unconditional love for his children. He has blessed every leap of faith I had to make. But I'm still struggling with the pain I received from my own people. One of the pastors at my church, a Messianic Jew, has helped me with this.
10: Dina, you want to be like all the other Gentiles in the church, and you can't. I can't either. We're Jews for whom the Messiah has come. The Passover and Seder, Rosh Hashanah, are part of our life. They take on even more significance when you know Christ as Savior.
3: I want to honor him with my life.
10: You do every time you obey him. You can participate in every Jewish festival and holy day there is. Jesus did. He was always there, mixing with the people, loving, healing, forgiving.
3: I'll be honest with you. Because of all the emotional trauma and hurt I went through with my family, I tense up whenever I'm around anything Jewish. I expect another blow.
10: Everyone who chooses to follow Christ can expect trials and persecution. Jesus was despised and rejected, nailed to a cross, not by the Jews, by our sins. But knowing who would be blamed, Jesus said, "Father, forgive them, for they know not what they do."
3: They also don't know what they're missing. To know the living God, to walk with him, talk with him, nothing in this world compares.
10: You wonder how they can be so blind until you remember how blind you were.
3: That's true.
10: Do you communicate with your family?
3: They told me if I wrote, the letter would go directly into the trash. I write a letter once or twice a year anyway. I want them to know I love them.
10: I think you're doing the right thing, Dina. All you can do is pray for your family and for our people, and love them when the opportunity comes.
3: I work for a large church, assisting in membership and contribution. I also serve in women's ministries, evangelism, and Jewish outreach. I'm a music instructor for a private university and perform as a freelance musician. I love to use my gifts in music for the glory of the Lord. I have a wonderful friend with a burden for Jewish people who helps and encourages me to know my heritage. Pray for the restoration of my family.

0: believeth, to the Jew first, and also to the Greek. If you do not know the Lord Jesus Christ as Savior, why are you waiting?
1: If you desire a personal relationship with Jesus Christ, or would like to speak to someone about this most important matter, we encourage you to call 1-888-NEED-HIM. 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So we're now producing an exciting new children's show called The Clue Crew. This is a family-friendly adventure series where there's always a biblical lesson to be learned and a mystery to be solved. 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This program will feature the very words of Billy Sunday, Charles Spurgeon, Dwight L. Moody, and many more, all dramatized and delivered by our very own Unshackled actors. And then there's our daily devotionals. 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And our address? 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So until next time, unless our Lord returns before then, the doors to Pacific Garden Mission are open night and day. 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

0: greater vision on the Sound of Home. You are shining and rising with Dave and Rebecca this Monday morning.
1: And this thought to get us off to a good start from Psalm 18 says, I love you, God, my strength. The Lord is my rock and my fortress and my deliverer, my God, my rock in whom I take refuge.

0: That's the sound with Jeans and Jesus. Did you catch the wild end to the Willard game?
1: I did. Just the very end, and it was pretty great.
0: Well, they were just on the edge of it getting away from them. Uh-huh. I mean, it just about got away from them. But an amazing play. I mean, the batters, the opponents were doing what they're supposed to.
1: Right.
0: But a heads up play from the second baseman to whip around and nail the guy at third.
1: Uh-huh.
0: Willard state champs.
1: That's amazing.
0: Yeah.
1: Really good coaching. And you know what? Congrats on a great year.
0: Go Wildcats.

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0: That is Gold City on the Sound of Home.
1: That's a Mark Mathis tune, by the way. My buddy wrote that.
0: Oh.
1: Yeah, that's a pretty good song right there. He's written several. It'd be hard to have KWC radio without him.
0: Yeah,
1: that's kind of a big deal. Did you have a good weekend?
0: I had a combination of friends, family, relaxation, and quick story. On Sunday evenings, for the last almost 6 months, maybe nine, I have been hosting a mom's group on Sundays at my house.
1: Yeah.
0: From like 4 to 6, and it's just chatting and encouragement over this thing called motherhood. And a lot of other groups at my church are kind of pausing for the summer.
1: Yeah.
0: And we've been given the option to pause. And I have not really committed one way or the other. I felt bad pausing, but I kind of was like, well,
1: everybody needs a break.
0: Mm-hmm. And so I still hadn't really committed. And it was Sunday afternoon, and I was praying about it for the last week and just said, you know, God, if there's a better night, if there's a better time, like, I know that you'll show me. And I got this text from one of the moms that said, are we meeting at 4? And I said, yeah. And she said, I really need this today.
1: Oh.
0: And I thought, okay. Like, there was no other like thought in my head. Yeah. I was already at the grocery store. I picked up some fun snacks. And we just sat on my couch last night, just the two of us, for 2 hours, and just prayed over our family and our week. And the Lord just really reminded me, you know, it doesn't have to be big.
1: It sounds like you have plenty of snacks.
0: Plenty of snacks.
1: I did not have a relaxing weekend. We were getting ready for VBS, our vacation Bible schools this week. So you know what the weekend before vacation Bible school is like.
0: You're making a lot of paper trees.
1: Yes.
0: And paper animals. I just really associate trees. Bible school with crafts.
1: It's absolutely all of the things. Trying to decorate, because ours is Rainforest Falls and it's jungle.
0: Yeah.
1: And so we're just stretching out to do something we hadn't done. And it's a little bit. So the reward's we're just praying.
0: Mm-hmm.
1: We get to impact some families and share the hope that we find in Jesus. But there's a lot of prep work. There's a lot of scissors, a lot of tape and staples. Yeah.
0: Do you have that hot glue burn on your fingers?
1: You know what? I don't remember a hot glue gun being involved, which is very surprising. The crafty ladies and crafty guys that we got going on there. But so it was a good, busy weekend that way.
0: Yeah.
1: And then we got to sing yesterday at Ozark at Calvary Baptist Church.
0: Fun.
1: Pastor Terry just really loved that church. It's just a good weekend. Really good week. Full.
0: Yeah.
1: A full weekend and a full week coming. And right on cue, weather. Doing what weather do. So I'm glad you had a good weekend.
0: Yeah. I hope you get a nap today.
1: If you had something you'd like to share, something special happened on your weekend, fire up that mobile mic and let us know.
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0: Two's company and three's crowd. But that's okay. The whole goal is to make heaven crowded, right? Dave, Rebecca, and you.
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0: The Guardians on the Sound of Home. We are shining and rising, even though the sun is not participating yet.
1: You know
0: yet. What?
1: It's all attitude.
0: That's
1: shine
0: right.
1: and rise. That's what we do.
0: Well, part of the attitude around here, for most people, is to participate in this thing called radio ministry. You know, I appreciate everyone who listens. I appreciate our listening family, and I really appreciate our giving family. And Philip in Bodark, he's been part of this giving family for a while, and it just reminds us that, you know what, we can't do it all on our own. Dave can't push all the buttons.
1: Not all of them.
0: On his own.
1: Debbie thinks that I can. Debbie thinks I can push all the buttons, but that's not true.
0: Well, you can push some, but not all.
1: Just that one.
0: Yeah, but it takes everyone here in the office, the studio, and in the community. And so we're grateful this morning for Philip and everyone who continues to give to this radio ministry. And you can be part of that as well. You can give online at kwfc.org.
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4: Your Sound of Home forecast, hot and humid for the next couple of days. We're headed for the mid-80s on the air temperature, the heat index in the mid to upper 90s today. Still some showers and thunderstorms possible and a little bit windy. Overnight, clearing up a little bit, we'll be in the low 70s, clouds in the morning on Tuesday, but clearing in the afternoon, upper 80s to about 90 on the high, but tomorrow's heat index over 100. I'm meteorologist Steve Hamilton.

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0: Tim Menzies at his latest One More Reason on The Sound of Home. So we're singing in the rain with Dave and Rebecca.
1: Have you noticed that weather really impacts our day?
0: Well, when you have those loud claps of thunder that sound like it's just right outside your front door, it's a little distracting.
1: Well, and as we get further into summer, the heat becomes kind of a problem.
0: Okay, so this morning, you'd think with the rain, it would be kind of cool.
1: Yeah.
0: But it is not. It's a very, very sultry, warm rain this morning.
1: Over the weekend, I did the whole take the windows up and just have the fans going.
0: Oh, yeah.
1: When I dust a house, I need the windows up. And in my brain, everything is exiting as well.
0: In your brain, that's how that works.
1: Mm-hmm. And so this week, as we are out in the community collecting fans for seniors, it just made me think of how much time we spend in our house, and you want it to be comfortable, and that is what we are believing for this summer. We are calling it Beat the Heat, and we're going to be in Branson on June 9th. You can drop off a box fan there. That's the Price Chopper in Branson.
0: Yeah.
1: And then I'm going to Aurora, and I get to go to the barbecue place, Hog Tie Barbecue.
0: Lucky. See, of all the locations, that'd be the one I kind of want to be.
1: I'm excited. Mm-hmm. Get those fans going and get the barbecue smell moving, and that'll be great. Or you can catch us Thursday in Carthage. All of those dates and times are posted at kwfc.org. Grab a fan and meet us out.

0: In the news on this Monday, a group of former Mercy workers is suing Mercy, challenging the hospital's COVID-19 vaccine requirements. The former employees say their religious beliefs conflicted with the vaccine mandate, and they say the hospital discriminated against them, denying their religious exemption that they requested. Mercy says it carefully reviewed accommodation requests and granted exemptions when it deemed it appropriate. Heads up on the roads in Springfield this week. New road work under I-44 starts today and could cause some delays. Crews will close sections of Grant Avenue and Broadway at different times, preventing through traffic in active work zones. Access to local businesses and driveways will remain available from either end of the closures. Detours are posted. Meanwhile, road construction is ramping up in Nixa today as workers begin the second phase of the Route CC roundabout project. The work zone covers the area between Main Street and Rosewood Lane. That project is scheduled for completion early this fall. The Missouri Department of Transportation has imposed new weight limits on two older Springfield bridges following recent inspections. The Kansas Expressway Bridge over I-44 now has reduced load limits for large trucks, while restrictions have also been added to the Gasconade Street Bridge over 65. Both structures were built in the 60s and are rated in fair condition. The limits will remain in place until future rehab work has been completed. There's a look at news. I'm Sarah Forhetz.
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1: Maranapa Village is a 55-plus retirement village where neighbors love God and community.
0: Maranatha proudly supports the tradition of the national anthem on KWFC.

0: one of the key takeaways from my time at church yesterday is there's a difference in a reaction and a response.
1: Difference between the reaction and response.
0: Mm-hmm.
1: Okay, curious about this.
0: So the way he said it was that the world can quickly react, but wisdom slows down to respond. So kind of think about when you're having a conversation with someone and maybe there's a little emotion involved, right?
1: Yeah, quick response.
0: Your reaction kind of has maybe your heart going a little bit, and a response is, when I think about that, that's not as big of a word. You know, hey, Dave, have you responded to that email yet? That's casual, right? That says, hey, in your own time. But if I say, hey, Dave, have you reacted to this situation yet? That kind of says, I need a little emotion from this. So Proverbs chapter 19, verse 11 says, good sense makes one slow to anger, and it is his glory to overlook an offense. And that's our challenge for the week. We can overlook an offense. We don't necessarily have to react to it.

0: The National Weather Service in Springfield has issued a severe thunderstorm warning for southwestern Webster County, northwestern Douglas County, northeastern Christian County, southeastern Greene County, until 8 a.m. Central Daylight Time. At 7:17 a.m. Central Daylight Time, a severe thunderstorm was located over Rogersville, or 8 miles northeast of Ozark, moving east at 25 miles per hour. Expected hazards include 60 miles per hour wind gusts. This is a radar-indicated threat. The following impacts are expected. Expect damage to roofs, siding, and trees. Locations impacted include Rogersville, Fordland, Diggins, Dogwood, and Linden. Remain alert for a possible tornado. Tornadoes can develop quickly from severe thunderstorms. If you spot a tornado, go at once into the basement or small central room in a sturdy structure. For your protection, move to an interior room on the lowest floor of a building. Large hail, damaging wind, and continuous cloud-to-ground lightning are occurring with this storm. Move indoors immediately. Lightning is one of nature's leading killers. Remember, if you can hear thunder, you are close enough to be struck by lightning. Torrential rainfall is occurring with this storm and may lead to flash flooding. Do not drive your vehicle through flooded roadways. Repeating, a severe thunderstorm warning has been issued until 8 a.m. Central Daylight Time for the following counties in Missouri, Christian, Douglas, Greene, and Webster.
1: Assurance on the sound of home as you are rising and shining.
2: I have a new phrase for us. We might even want to print this out and post it places.
1: Okay.
2: If it's too good to be true, it's probably AI.
1: The old adage, well, on most things, if it's too good to be true. Okay, so on AI, well, can't believe your eyes, is that what you're saying?
2: Well, right. I feel like we've all seen this. If you've spent any time on the internet or social media in the last year, you've had to ask yourself, is that real? And I think we could even get a sponsor for this, and we could maybe even call it Rebecca Orders It and Sees What It's Like or something like that. But
1: we'll work on the title.
2: But someone surely wants to sponsor these antics of, I'm going to show you a photo.
1: Okay.
2: Do you think that this inflatable pool is $35?
1: Let's see. Are we playing prices right here? I don't see how that could possibly be $35.
2: I don't even know if that can exist. There's lighting.
1: There's a lot of work.
2: It's huge.
1: Yeah, yeah. There's a lot of work in that.
2: So what Dave is looking at is a Darth Vader themed
1: helmet. Yeah.
2: Inflatable pool for the backyard, has a little waterfall that makes zero sense.
1: Yeah. Right. Yeah.
2: Has a lot of lights.
1: That's and then, an ad boasting. That's selling the $35.
2: Now I want you to look at the website and the logo on top.
1: You tricked me there, didn't you? Because I didn't pay attention to that at all. I was just looking down at the thing.
2: Mm-hmm.
1: Are you thinking that's real?
2: So they have lifted a website logo of a company that I'm pretty sure is not producing
1: Very
2: that.
1: Very well known.
2: And then the website is just, it's called daddaddecor.com. I don't think that's true. I'm going to show you another photo.
1: Okay.
2: And
1: so that one's totally bogus. Absolutely.
2: Totally bogus.
1: We suspected from the outset when you said that was only $35. I was thinking you can get that for $350.
2: Now, I don't know that you can see it, but I'll just tell you.
1: Okay.
2: On this same photo,
1: they're
2: saying that one is from Wayfair, which I know isn't true because look at the website. It doesn't say Wayfair. If it's too,
1: but that's a more realistic kind of a picture.
2: I
1: that's
2: know.
1: That's the daytime.
2: But there were three different images, and it's something we have to be aware of. That if it's too good to be true, it could be AI. And you know what? Make sure you know what website you're typing that credit card information into.
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0: Okay. And when I say that, I have some excitement on the calendar of what we can do in 417. But I still need to watch my budget.
1: Mm-hmm.
0: Okay.
2: Everybody got a budget.
0: Yeah. And so, you know, it's summertime. You want to get out and about and do kind of a staycation.
2: Yep.
0: I've been following 417 Frugal Fun. Okay.
2: Nice.
0: And they are in the know. They are today's find and follow because they are looking around at pools, at rec centers, at fun places, you know,
2: affordable
0: museums
2: things,
0: and saying, hey, this is the day to go, or this is where you get the coupon. You're going to want to follow them on Facebook.
2: Okay, so it's a Facebook page.
0: It's a Facebook page, 417 Frugal Fun. Today, they are hyping something that I'm pretty excited about. It's over at Republic. It's their Parks and Recs, and their Rotary is sponsoring this. And it's about keeping athletes in the game. You can bring equipment that maybe your child has outgrown or doesn't want anymore.
2: Right.
0: And then you can also pick up equipment that maybe if they were wanting to try a new sport. And so it's called
2: that.
0: Because Every Athlete Deserves to Play. It's going to be June 13th over at the Republic Parks and Rec Center. And you can find all the details at 417 Frugal Fun.
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5: Your Sound of Foam forecast, hot and humid for the next couple of days. We're headed for the mid-80s on the air temperature, the heat index in the mid to upper 90s today. Still some showers and thunderstorms possible and a little bit windy. Overnight, clearing up a little bit, we'll be in the low 70s, clouds in the morning on Tuesday, but clearing in the afternoon, upper 80s to about 90 on the high, but tomorrow's heat index over 100. I'm meteorologist Steve Hamilton.

0: Pastor Todd. That's what we're going to be calling him now.
1: Yeah.
0: Todd Tillman and Didn't Feel Like Faith. By faith, he's going into full-time ministry as a pastor.
1: I love it.
0: We're cheering him on. We need more of that. Just need more of that.
1: We really do. Yep. Well, I have been following a summer plan for the family.

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0: amazing classic here on KWFC in our first 40 years as a radio station. That was one of the favorites. We did a project, Rebecca, back when, of the top songs in our first 40 years. We had the industry experts weigh in, people that had a good involvement in Southern gospel music. They played part of the judging panel recommending, and we kind of whittled it down. So we got the, you know, nominate. Then we had the next round. We got down to the top, you know, 50, 60 songs, whatever. Look for a top 10. That one was number 11. It was just that close to being a top 10. So I always give it, whenever we play Roses Will Bloom Again, I always give it honorable mention. It's kind of like first alternate in the top 10.
1: Because 11's still pretty good.
0: It's really good. It was like just a gnat's eyebrow away from getting in. And they're one of our favorites, have been for a little while. Why do I rehearse that story? It's because we've known these people for a good long time, and they keep bringing us amazing music. And I can't wait for them to get to town and share this thing together we call Southern Gospel Music. Little country, when you get to Jeff and Sherry, you get a little country flavoring. And you certainly do with the Mid-South boys who are joining them. Rebecca, we're just a month away. We're just a month away from the summer celebration.
1: We've been talking here soon.
0: A little bit about it. And now finally, it's really in the horizon. You can see it coming on Friday, July the 10th. It's going to be a little red.

0: Wisdom's on the Sound of Home. You are shining and rising with Dave and Rebecca.
1: Yes, we are. And by faith, we are just bright this morning.
0: because the sun's above there somewhere.
1: Yeah, it is a little dark out there, but that's okay.
0: It's all right.
1: I was following a news story this weekend, and I think we've all felt this, a little awkwardness maybe. But what it says is Americans are saying that tipping practices have become ridiculous and that the numbers, our options on the screen, feel made up. So when you tip, like traditionally, whether it be cash that you leave on the table or do the little receipt math and signature, you know, you're kind of deciding there. When you're digitally presented with it, there's three options and they've boosted up to like 18, 20, 25. And I have to ask you, Dave Taylor.
0: Go ahead, put me on the spot in front of everybody.
1: Okay. What is your rule set of tipping?
0: 20%.
1: Okay. But are you going to tip somebody that you walked up to the counter for and placed an order and they pushed the buttons? But they never waited on your table. They never really had a conversation with you. Are you tipping at the counter?
0: The only exception to that rule, if it's got to be service, like a table server that did the took the order, brought the food, refilled the drinks, those kinds of things. They were actually serving me and my family or whatever. So I look at the tip as being that service acknowledgement kind of thing. Is that like if I go to the coffee shop and somebody's Mexican and it's the girl out there taking the orders or whatever, and that's their kind of, and usually it's just a real low, like a dollar or something like that on top of your drink if you get the coffee thing. But no, not, and you do, and I know exactly what you're saying, and it is a pain point. It's irritating. It's very irritating. Yeah. I'm not going to tell her something. She wouldn't tell you herself, but my mom has for life, her whole life, been a 10% tipper. When she served, when she was a server, that's what it was. When Debbie was a server, 10% was what you kind of was the norm. And now we're up there that 15, 20%'s the norm. And when I see that other, I'm kind of like, all right, it's already more expensive. It's hard to buy a meal out anyway now. And now a 25% on the top. It just, I'm also irritated with this. What about you?
1: I'm to the point now where I think I just want to create a really sweet little card and hand it to them as in like, have a great day. And that's all I got.
0: I think that's as good a solution. He's got to carry a pocket full of those cards. But I think we're all feeling that pinch. Mm-hmm. I don't understand how the culture, was this a COVID thing? When did that start?
1: I don't know. I read the article and it's just part of the trend of service. Because I think for a long time we were, like you said, in COVID, we were so grateful that people came back to work. And they were dealing with a lot. They're dealing with a lot of situations that, you know, were brand new. But now it seems like, okay, I don't know that I can afford this conversation.
0: Exactly. If you want to weigh in, because we have our opinion, you got your opinion on it. I think we're all a little bit irritated one way or another. Share it with your mobile mic or text us. What's your tipping habit and what's frustrating you? Because we're probably with
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0: week's revival breaking loose on the Sound of Home. It is summertime.
1: It's summertime.
0: Not officially, not for another, almost 2 weeks probably, and then the calendar day of summer, but we're on our summer roll. Come on.
1: We're on our summer roll, and it's super fun because of all of the America celebrations.
0: And are you seeing a lot more red, white, and blue this year?
1: I am. I'm seeing so many fun shirts. We've talked about that.
0: Yeah.
1: But just a lot more red, white, and blue.
0: In fact, I love it.
1: Explorer Branson is going to attempt to break the Guinness World Records for the largest flag mosaic in historic downtown Branson.
0: On Flag Day. Yep. That's this coming Sunday.
1: June 14th.
0: No, it's like, we're that far into the year already. I've been pretty excited about that. I'm not going to be able to attend that. When they first announced it, I thought, I want to be a part of that. I'm singing. So I'm not going to be able to be a part of that. But a little bit later on Flag Day, I am a part of the parade.
1: Uh-huh. Mm-hmm. Parade starts at 4 o'clock. We are going to be part of that. And who doesn't love a good parade?
0: And especially the red, white, and blue, the America 250. And there's not a more patriotic town in America. Mm-hmm. D.C. is not even as patriotic as Branson.
1: And my goal for the day is a selfie with Abe Lincoln.
0: I've got to meet some of these characters.
1: They do. They walk around and they stay in character and haven't had the privilege of meeting one yet. But you know what? June 14th sounds like a great day to do it.

0: In the news, yesterday marked 34 years since the disappearance of Stacey McCall, Susie Streeter, and Cheryl Levitt. The three missing women were last seen at a home on East Del Mar Street in June of 1992, immediately following graduation that night. They have never been found, despite decades of investigation by police, the FBI, and other agencies. Family members continue to hope for answers in the most well-known mystery of the Ozarks. In Kansas City now, opponents of a proposed new Royals ballpark have turned in more than 4,500 signatures seeking a public vote on the project. The petition challenges a city funding package worth about $600 million for the Crown Center Stadium development. If the signatures are verified, city leaders will have to consider placing that issue before voters. A major new dining destination is opening today in Central Springfield. Scratch & Company is holding its grand opening on the first floor of the Plaza Towers, right there at Sunshine and Glenstone. The 7,000-square-foot restaurant features seating inside and outside on a patio as well. Owners say a rooftop dining area is expected to open later this summer. There's a look at news. I'm Sarah Forhetz.
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3: Your Sound of Home forecast will be in the mid-80s today and very humid. Some showers and thunderstorms around the area for a while, but low pressure is on its way out. Watch out for some heavy rainfall before noon today. A few clouds overnight and low 70s will start off cloudy on Tuesday, but clearing up in the afternoon, more heat and humidity tomorrow. Upper 80s on the air temperature and tomorrow's heat index about 100. I'm meteorologist Steve Hamilton.

0: faith was never meant to be a solo thing. 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

0: Gordon Moten, Alabama, walking each other home on the sound of home, KWFC. Now, in all of the histories, we have tried to keep ourselves cool different ways. If you're privileged, you probably had somebody that did the palm leaf, you know, wag the palm leaf over you.
1: Palm leaf and brought the grapes.
0: If you're a royalty, yeah. Did the grapes and the palm leaf. Then you could power your own. One of Debbie's favorite items is the flip open hand fan. She's got it tucked in her purse. It's nice and easy, compact. And if she's warm, she can pull that out and just start kind of fanning herself. Because it gets warm. And when you're warm, you're just miserable.
1: Yeah.
0: So we have, over human history, found ways to keep ourselves cool. And one of the things that we know is important in the summer months is not only is it just for comfort, but it's for safety. Because if you get too warm, that's not good. And it seems like the extremes of humanity, babies and the elderly, you got to watch the temperatures because they can get hurt pretty soon. The rest of us maybe are regulators a little bit better. That's why I beat the heat. If you want to know why we're passionate about this, why a senior age engaging in doing a fan drive to get a box fan, it's because we love our neighbor and I want them to be safe. By the way, even if you can't do the fan, can't meet us or donate it here at the station or on the remotes because we're going to be out a couple more times this week, check in on your neighbor.
1: Yes.
0: Be a loving neighbor.
1: Yeah, that's what I enjoyed about meeting Kevin from senior age is he's so encouraging to just plug in, right? And and just have a conversation and see a need, meet a need.
0: Yeah, and that's what this is all about. We see the need. And so we're going to be out on location tomorrow. You're going to be in Aurora over there at the Hog Died Barbecue. Oops. I'm so jealous about that.
1: I'll bring you some back.
0: Okay. I mean, refrigerate it. Until I see you. And then Branson Price Chopper. So tomorrow, 3 o'clock until 5, Branson Price Chopper and Aurora at the Hogtide Barbecue. On Thursday, we'll be in Carthage and in Ash Grove. The location's there on our website, kwfc.org. 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And again, if you can't get to those remote locations, you can absolutely drop your box fan off here at the studios, 2550 South Campbell.

0: and walls on KWFC. It is that time of the year. Are you seeing all the tents popping up everywhere? They're not stocked yet, but I'm seeing all the tents right. popping up, getting ready for the fireworks.
1: You can almost see your money going up in flames, too.
0: Well, it literally does.
1: It is definitely, it costs a pretty penny, but it's fun. Right. And the people of Tennessee got a show for free.
0: A free
1: fireworks
0: show?
1: While sitting in traffic.
0: Oh, I saw that.
1: Uh-huh. Highway 75, kind of outside of Chattanooga. A truck pulling a trailer of fireworks. Yep. Something happened, and they just all shot off.
0: Yeah, you wonder how that got started. But what are you going to do? You just got to pull off the road and get away.
1: Yeah, and let the show run, right?
0: Highway 70 or Interstate 75 was quite the early July 4th celebration. Yeah.
1: A little traffic. If you had like a bucket of chicken while you're sitting in traffic, you would have had dinner and a show right there.
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0: Aaron Beckenruber and The Runaway hit 4 days late on KWFC. Tomorrow is Faith in Business. One thing you don't want to be late for is breakfast. It's absolutely free. Why would you? If you are a Christ follower and you're in business here in the Springfield area, I don't know that it's just relegated to you have to be in business in Springfield. I think
1: you can just show up.
0: Anybody in Christendom that has a business, this is a great mixer and encouraging. Hundreds of people would be packing the White River Conference Room tomorrow morning starting at 7:30 breakfast.
1: Well, and tomorrow's speaker is none other than Coach Perry, John Perry out of Nixa. He's been the head coach there for a few years. You know him and you love him. And not just because he wins, but he has such a heart for athletes. And some of his athletes are moving on to bigger and better. Yeah. But just the last few years, he's had a podcast and I'm pretty sure a book now that just talks about how one habit can change your trajectory, right? And so he talks about picking something that you're like, you know what? I want to be more intentional about this one thing. I think we're kind of hard on ourselves to say, I'm just going to do better. But he really preaches and says, just pick one thing that you can be more intentional
0: That's
1: about.
0: That's good coaching right there.
1: Yeah.
0: Really
1: he's a great coach. He's a great encourager, and he'll be there tomorrow at 7:30.
0: Now, they do want you to register ahead of time, but I will tell you this. If there's an empty seat, they want it filled. And so you might venture over to the White River Conference Room tomorrow morning, 7:30, free breakfast and encouragement.
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5: Your Sound of Foam forecast, hot and humid for the next couple of days. We're headed for the mid-80s on the air temperature, the heat index in the mid to upper 90s today. Still some showers and thunderstorms possible and a little bit windy. Overnight, clearing up a little bit. We'll be in the low 70s, clouds in the morning on Tuesday, but clearing in the afternoon, upper 80s to about 90 on the high, but tomorrow's heat index over 100. I'm meteorologist Steve Hamilton.

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0: Derek Loudermilk Band. You know, that is
1: fun to say.
0: That is a fun thing to say. Imagine if he had gone a different direction and been like a farmer. Loudermilk is better than quieter milk.
1: Wouldn't that, right? But don't you expect that? Loudermilk sounds very farmish.
0: It does.
1: Yeah, and it's pretty good gospel too.
0: It is. And so I know that you're going to be like, oh, Rebecca, it's okay. But I also know that Singing News Magazine that you can subscribe to when you go to our website has a list of people that are pretty big deals.
1: Are you talking about the Singing News Fan Awards?
0: I am.
1: Yeah, and the magazine that they host, Singing News Magazine, is the hub of this whole. It's kind of like our Grammys for
0: it
1: Southern
0: is.
1: Gospel.
0: Yeah.
1: I'd liken it to our Grammys, where we get to shout out to the people in our industry that are making a difference.
0: Mm-hmm.
1: So your favorite artists, your favorite songs, even the behind the scenes favorite songwriters, all of that. I love this because I think there is a to whom honor is due. Kind of a thing.
0: It's fun to celebrate. It's fun to encourage.
1: Yep.
0: And voting will start next month on these fan awards.
1: Yeah, we're down to the final ballot.
0: Now you're on for one of the favorite host awards.
1: One of the DJs.
0: Yeah.
1: You know, that's pretty cool. That is pretty cool. I'm blessed. And thank you guys again for thinking to put my name in there. I mean, it's really cool.
0: It is really cool. And Singing News, when you subscribe, you get to see a little bit of behind the scenes, the story behind the song. You get to stay in the know. They have really fun social media as well. And you can subscribe so that you can eventually vote on our website at kwfc.org.

0: Cramp family and never been. The sound of home. I know their pain as a Chiefs fan. As they migrated the team away from Kansas City. I understand the pain.
1: What I don't understand is what do you do when your team moves? So mm-hmm. the Chicago Bears are going to move to Indiana. Mm-hmm. What do you keep all of your jerseys in its vintage and it's going to be worth more? Does that help with the tears?
0: The iconic C that everybody knows, the Chicago Bears. Now see, the Arrowhead stays. The Arrowhead stays.
1: Mm-hmm.
0: I'm not sure about the KC, you know, in the middle of the
1: Arrowhead.
0: That's all. I'm kind of waiting to see what happens with that. But the C, your emblem for generations. All right, this is multi-generational now.
1: Yeah.
0: That just have, you know, the Bears, all that. Now, I know the bear face, that's going to be fine. But the big C, I mean, there's so much out there with that. That's painful. It's painful. I hate this. It's like aggravating a new wound.
1: So the whole thing is a rebrand. Why do you think they do it? Do you think it's
0: money?
1: Okay.
0: not even a hesitation. Why? It's the money. It's chasing the money. Stadium stuff. I mean, we're just running into all of that municipal support, whatever. That was what precipitated the Hunt's move of the Chiefs. It doesn't happen often. You were just talking about how it seems like a once in a lifetime or mm-hmm. twice in a lifetime kind of thing, because there's a lot goes into. I mean, they need community support. You brought up the Rams when we were just kind of talking about this off air. Started in L.A., went to St. Louis, back to L.A. now. It's just they will move around.
1: Yeah.
0: They will. And that's sports. That's sports, but it is about the dollar.
1: Yeah. Well, one of my baseball teams, I have a few of their logos or their hats.
0: Yeah.
1: I've been following the A's because they are currently homeless.
0: Right?
1: And I'm rooting for them.
0: Pulling for them to find a place to play ball.
1: Yeah.
0: Yeah. Yeah. That's a kind of a, with the money. It's all about the money.
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0: Triumphant Quartet on KWFC, brought to you by Ken and Lanita. I like to do, I almost act like they sponsored the song, because they did.
1: Yeah.
0: Ken and Lanita, we couldn't do what we do, whether it's playing the song, maybe it's a fun story that Rebecca shares, or her takeaway, her fun lens on life when it comes to the find and follows, those kinds of things that you're enjoying here on the morning show. It's all possible because of you two, Ken and Lanita. 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
1: In the news on this Monday, a group of former Mercy workers is suing Mercy, challenging the hospital's COVID-19 vaccine requirements. The former employees say their religious beliefs conflicted with the vaccine mandate, and they say the hospital discriminated against them, denying their religious exemption that they requested. Mercy says it carefully reviewed accommodation requests and granted exemptions when it deemed it appropriate. Heads up on the roads in Springfield this week. New road work under I-44 starts today and could cause some delays. Crews will close sections of Grant Avenue and Broadway at different times, preventing through traffic in active work zones. Access to local businesses and driveways will remain available from either end of the closures. Detours are posted. Meanwhile, road construction is ramping up in Nixa today as workers begin the second phase of the Route CC roundabout project. The work zone covers the area between Main Street and Rosewood Lane. That project is scheduled for completion early this fall. The Missouri Department of Transportation has imposed new weight limits on two older Springfield bridges following recent inspections. The Kansas Expressway Bridge over I-44 now has reduced load limits for large trucks, while restrictions have also been added to the Gasconade Street Bridge over 65. Both structures were built in the 60s and are rated in fair condition. The limits will remain in place until future rehab work has been completed. There's a look at news. I'm Sarah Forhetz.
2: An officer's badge is more than a statement of authority. It's a promise they've made to step in front of harm and save your life.
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4: Your Sound of Home forecast will be in the mid-80s today and very humid. Some showers and thunderstorms around the area for a while, but low pressure is on its way out. Watch out for some heavy rainfall before noon today. A few clouds overnight and low 70s will start off cloudy on Tuesday, but clearing up in the afternoon, more heat and humidity tomorrow. Upper 80s on the air temperature and tomorrow's heat index about 100. I'm meteorologist Steve Hamilton.

0: No matter if you're the up with a jolt type or the barely roll out of bed type, when you're with Dave and Rebecca, you're the morning show type. 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

0: Miss Lauren Talley on The Sound of Home this morning. Yeah. So the World Cup, I don't really follow soccer or,
1: but it's a big deal.
0: It's a big deal.
1: It's huge. I'm with you.
0: Kansas City is going to have a host or be a host. And there's a lot happening for security, not just to keep the team safe, but to also keep the people safe.
1: The patrons, But team security by itself is a big deal.
0: It's a lot. Yeah. And so I was reading today about the tools, and I want to get your take on this because I know I think you might be more intrigued. This kind of reminds me of Spider-Man, but they have a tool called a hunter drone that can shoot nets over objects. Okay. Especially if another drone is in restricted airspace.
1: Yeah, they can take it down.
0: I'm not going to lie. I'd love to see that happen.
1: Yeah. No, that geeks me out a little bit because, I mean, the drone technology.
0: The drone.
1: What they're doing with these
0: things. I know nothing. No, and so when I read about it, I'm like, well, that sounds kind of superhero-ish.
1: Space age-ish.
0: Right?
1: Too, yeah.
0: And then they're having robot dogs that are going to walk around, giant X-ray trucks.
1: Now, robot dogs.
0: Uh-huh.
1: What do they do, I wonder?
0: They're going into places and fitting under things that maybe, you know, a grown man or woman can't do. And they're reporting back.
1: So they've got cameras and mics on.
0: Lots of cameras, a lot of AI, and a lot of manpower.
1: It's amazing technology today. Yeah. I've been watching the robotics, and the things we're doing with robotics these days is nothing short of just crazy good. Mm-hmm. Crazy scary. Crazy good.
0: Well, the hope is we can gather, we can cheer, you can go support your favorite team, have a fun family event.
1: And safe.
0: And be safe.
1: Yeah, I'm cheering that on because it's a big deal. They got a lot of area to cover.
0: Mm-hmm.

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flaw, your fingerprints on it all. 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
1: Morning, y'all.
0: Hey, good morning. We are in the season of family travel. And yes. One of the necessities for some of us, maybe not for you, Dave Taylor, but for some of us, to monitor gas prices.
1: Oh, because I'm in the EV.
0: Because you are in the EV.
1: It does bother me to hop into the combustible anymore.
0: Does it?
1: Kind of spoiled a little bit.
0: Does it just waste your time when someone is filling up their gas tank?
1: Right. Well, I mean, I still have to have time to charge it up. It takes time there too. More time to charge it up. I'm not as anxious about the gas prices like many.
0: Well, so gas price tracker.
1: Yeah.
0: I've heard it talked about. I haven't used it. So full disclosure. Okay. But right now, hopping on this morning, I can see the top 10 cheapest gas prices in Springfield, because that's where I live.
1: Okay.
0: And so, not surprising, it's Sam's Club. If you've ever driven by
1: it's
0: there,
1: be a member, right?
0: You do have to be a member. Okay. But, you know, now that we have a Buc-ee's, they're very competitive.
1: Oh, are they?
0: Yeah.
1: And plenty of pumps.
0: Yeah. And so, you don't have to have a membership for that. But Sam's and Costco, usually at the top of that list. Buc-ee's is, right now, it's at $3.41.
1: Well, that's not bad from some of the things I've seen recently.
0: Yeah.
1: Passing around. I know we're all anxious for this thing over there to get settled. You know, whatever. Who knew all the things that traveled through the Strait of Hormuz? So it's like, okay, I know it's fuel on everything, but it's like, really? That is impacted by the Strait of Hormuz? Everything is.
0: So they say. Yeah. I'm just saying. Gas prices can vary but somebody's making some money.
1: Somebody making the money. And you got what's the name of the app again?
0: It is called the
1: Gas Checker.
0: Gas Price Tracker.
1: I did that. I messed you up. Gas Price Checker.
0: Tracker.
1: Tracker. All right. I'm going to let you finish this.
0: There's an app for that. Gas Price Tracker.
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0: Scotty Inman on The Sound of Home. You know, so when I get information, especially if my children are delivering information, I'm not always ready to take it in.
1: Well, right. Now, they're ready to tell.
0: They're ready to
1: somebody
0: tell.
1: Somebody walks up to you. They're ready to give you the information. But the hearer got to be prepared.
0: You do. Mm-hmm. And sometimes you can experience this at work or, surprisingly, maybe with a spouse, right?
1: Right. And especially.
0: Yeah, they could come at you with, hey, this happened.
1: Yeah.
0: We need to talk about it.
1: And they're full on needing to talk about it.
0: Right then and there. But here's a practice that I've heard friends talk about. I got a reminder in an email today about the power of the pause. And I think that's something that we can remember and apply. And it comes with these steps of, you know, we don't have to immediately react, especially if it's with your kid. You don't want to raise your voice or something like that.
1: No.
0: And then we all know it's best to take a breath, but the calm response, okay? Because what you want to do when you practice the pause is to offer a next step. And maybe that's, hey, I hear you. I hear your concern, but I'm not ready to talk about that just yet. And that can be a really hard muscle to work, but that's all it is. Where you're working out a new muscle of, I hear you. I understand that concern.
1: Hit pause.
0: But I gotta pause for just a second. And I think there's a lot of wisdom in that. And I want to encourage you this week, just practice the pause.

the mark 1,000 times, and somehow that would only be the start. If I know me, I could fail to trust you, Lord.

0: On a day when it's not hard to count clouds, Mark Bishop headed on from cloud 9 to 10 on this beautiful, if you're a duck, Monday. Ready for the verse today from Hebrews chapter 11, verse 1. This is a very familiar passage. In fact, enough that if you read a different translation, you're kind of caught just a little bit. This one, Hebrews 11, 1 says, faith is the confidence that what we hope for will actually happen. It gives us assurance about the things we cannot see. I love the way that that is put because it's exactly what faith is. Hebrews 11, 1, your verse today.
1: Father God, we are so grateful for a new Monday and a new week. And Lord, we just place every plan and responsibility and concern into your hands. Father, may this week be filled with your presence, your purpose, and blessings. And help us, Lord, to remember that no matter what comes our way, that you are faithful. Your promises never fail. Lord, we trust you in this day and throughout this week. In Jesus' name, amen.

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KWFC, the sound of home. Hello, I'm Laura. Going to fill in for Terrace for a couple of days. Such an honor to hang out with you. I hope you're all recharged from the weekend. You're feeling fine. Looking forward to the week ahead. We're here to keep you charged up, too. It's incredibly encouraging music. Here's the Down East Boys.

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0: 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Have you said it too as a parent or a grandparent? 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We're going to have a blast. 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

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It can be really dangerous, too. 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

Jeff and Jerry Easter, KWFC. I'm Laura. Have you noticed how memory works differently for parents and kids? The kids remember moments, not those stress levels. So even those imperfect days, they often become the meaningful ones. Don't have to orchestrate perfection to create something lasting. Here's Endless Highway. It's called The End, KWFC.

WFC, the sound of home. My friend, you are still in the midst of your story, and God is still writing and turning those pages. The chapter you're in is not the ending, so keep reading forward.

0: 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This is KWFC, the Sound of Home. Hello, I'm Laura, filling in for Terrace, and you can't take me anywhere, and this is why. I went out of state, visited a friend, and I went to church with her this past weekend. Sitting on the front row of this church, all their new friends of 2 weeks, because they just started going there, stopped by, said hello, and one couple decided to sit right next to me. The whole auditorium was open, but they sat right there. I'm like, why? I don't know you. Okay, you can sit there, sure. Well, not even 5 minutes into the sermon, I'm writing in my journal, and I had to lean down on the floor to get something, pick it up. And as I lean down, my pen writes a nice long line of ink down her white linen pants. Thing is, she didn't realize that she was talking to her husband. I knew it, though, and I saw it. I was like, oh, no. I'm totally mortified. Oh, Laura, why do you always do things like this? And I had all these different scenarios in my mind of what I was going to do. Totally ignore it. She's going to find it later and didn't know it was me. Or do the Integris thing. Ma'am, I'm so sorry. That's what I did. Took some money out after the service. I am so sorry. I wrote on your pants. Here is some money for the dry cleaning bill. She looked at me. She goes, that's no big deal. I dropped coffee on my pants last week here and it all came out. This will come out easy peasy. No worries at all. Phew. Test passed.
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Because God is active right there in the delays of life, and he's busy shaping what you cannot see. Waiting rooms, I believe, in God's kingdom, they are never, ever empty.

0: 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They're always in the other purse. 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

Nail It to the Cross, KWFC, the sound of home. So there is most likely at least one thing consistently that you tend to leave behind every single time you leave the house. And Judah connected. He goes, oh yeah, there's one thing, and it happens most every single morning. He says, I don't understand why I forget it. It's my sack lunch. It's right there in the refrigerator. My wife always makes me my favorite, that pastrami sandwich with chips. He says, I'll get out the driveway and then beep, beep, beep, back up, go get it again, give her one last kiss for the day.

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0: Thanks for listening today. I'm Laura, KWFC, filling in for Terrace for a couple of days. So if you're like me, you want to get around other people, you want to get together, you want to have conversations and laugh, but sometimes it's just a lot to have to plan something. Well, I have discovered that the secret to adult friendship may not be finding more free time and big shindigs. It could be creating a really weird club. I mean, think about it. You could start a sunset and ice cream club or try a new restaurant club. 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I'll supply the ice cream and bananas. You bring everything else. Sounds like a deal. Hope you come.
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7: Prayer isn't a privilege for the pious nor the art of a chosen few. Prayer is simply a heartfelt conversation between God and His child. This is Max Lucado. When we invite God into our world, He brings a host of gifts. Joy, patience, resilience. Anxieties come, but they don't stick. Fears surface and then depart. I'm completing my sixth decade, yet I'm wired with energy, happier, healthier, and more hopeful. Struggles come, for sure, but so does God. My friend, He wants to talk with you. Even now, as you hear these words, He taps at the door. Open it. Welcome Him in and let the conversation begin. Here's my prayer challenge to you. Every day for 4 weeks, pray 4 minutes, then get ready to connect with God like never before. This is Max Lucado.

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Hello, I'm Laura, KWFC, The Sound of Home. Friendship happens on purpose when you're an adult, not so much by accident. You got to be purposeful, intentional, and even putting one silly event on the calendar for people to have something to look forward to, it really matters. I mean, if somebody said, bring your whole hamper full of mismatched socks and we'll have a sock matching party, that's one I would definitely want to show up at. I mean, wouldn't that just be a blessing to all those mamas with all those kiddos? That'd be pretty sweet. Here are the Dove Brothers. Just imagine that.

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0: It's the Justified Quartet on KWFC, The Sound of Home. Hey there, I'm Laura, filling in for Terrace. So if you were to create a little weird club that you could send an invite out and people would see it and go, okay, I'll show up for that, what would it be for you? I do remember I received an invitation to a thank you party. And I thought that was interesting. I didn't really know this lady too much, but I'm like, sure, I'll show up for a thank you party. She was thanking every single person that showed up, thanking them for what they meant to her. I'm so glad I showed. She was thanking me for something I had said to her, and it mattered. I'm like, wow, I needed that. And she needed us as her friends, the people in her life that could speak into her life, that would show up. My husband says if he were to create a really weird club that maybe the guys would come to, it would be, hey, come to my house. I'm going to open up the shop and we're going to figure out what's wrong with my VW bug.
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I'm Laura on KWFC, The Sound of Home. Sometimes the most beautiful part of the summer, it's not the vacation, it's the reminder. And maybe you'll agree with that. A reminder that God's creation is still quietly speaking if we slow down enough to notice. Is it the sunlight filtering through the trees or a chorus of birds on your morning walk? Maybe catching a glimpse of those wildflowers growing where maybe nobody expected them. When I see those flowers, you know what I say? Oh, Jesus, thanks for thinking of me. You knew I'd love a sweet, fresh bouquet of flowers this morning. So kind. Here's Spoken For, Let Go and Let God.

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0: I See the Sound of Home. It was a moment that went viral for good reason. There's a graduation crowd at Texas Tech that went crazy for a dog in cap and gown. The grad walked the stage with her service dog, Sadie, right beside her, and that's when the surprise came. The school handed Sadie her own little diploma bone for helping her owner through years of health challenges in college life. I mean, honestly, good reminder. Sometimes the quietest heroes in our lives, they deserve the loudest applause.
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building bridges across this community. Song by song here on KWFC, the sound of home. Well, summer's here and the heat is on, and it can be really hard on senior adults. 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

0: Triumphant KWFC, the sound of home. It doesn't always mean doing less when you need to recharge. Sometimes it looks like doing more of what brings life to your heart. My friend, that could be gardening or fishing, reading, spending time with Jesus, sitting on that front porch. It's things that restore joy. They definitely are worth making room for. For me, it's asking my honey to take me on an ice cream date night, a waffle cone with that twist whip. It's got to be 3 stories tall, of course.
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You see,

0: sound of home. It's pretty awesome when somebody sees a need and they step out to fill that need, especially when it's you that's in need. I was trying to put my luggage in that overhead bin on the airplane and it was too heavy and I couldn't do it. And a guy sitting in this row in the middle seat says, "Ma'am, do you need a little bit of help?" I'm like, "Yes, I do." He unbuckled, got up and lifted it up. He's like, "This is really heavy." I'm like, "Yeah, I know. It's all my shoes." He goes, "You got a lot of shoes." I'm like, "Yeah, I guess I do." Put it up there. No big deal. I ended up having to sit right next to him for this 2.5 hour flight. Had a great conversation. No big deal. As soon as I stood up, when the plane was landed, he says, "Need some help with that?" I'm like, "I do. Thank you so much." He says, "No big deal." Puts it back down. And I said, "You know, when I get on a plane, I always ask God to send me somebody that can help me with this thing. And you were there for me today. You're an answer to prayer." And he's like, "Oh, man, I'm so glad I could be that for you." He says, "It was 8 years ago that I actually was in a burn situation and I died. And the Lord loved me so much that he brought me back and I've recovered and I'm doing well. And I just want to meet needs when I see needs. And I'm glad I could help you with yours." I said, "Thank you, sir. I appreciate that so much. And guess what? God's so good. I've got a mouth that I can tell everybody about his goodness. What happened for both of us today?"
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good news here on your Monday. I'm Laura Kate, WFC. You know, one simple way to brighten the world is to assume the best about people. Because everyone's carrying something. And a little extra patience goes a long way in today's world. Grace is a gift that costs nothing but can be worth everything.

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0: Amber Lynn, bathroom floor. Hi there, I'm Laura K. WFC, the Sound of Home. Terrace will be back later this week. You know, today may be the best day to notice the people that make your life a little bit easier. I mean, think about that cashier standing on her feet all day, greeting customers with a smile, or the crossing guard that keeps kids safe. Maybe that coworker who always tends to lend a hand. Gratitude has a way of turning those ordinary moments of life into meaningful ones. I have a friend, when we're standing in the grocery line, he always asks that cashier, "Hey, what's your favorite candy bar of all?" I'm like, "Oh, I gotta have that Snickers king size. That's my favorite of all." And he will lean back, grab one of those Snickers, put it on that conveyor belt and pay for it and give it to him and say, "God bless you, enjoy." I mean, is that not just the sweetest thing?
1: A gift has been received from the Springfield Cardinals. The Redbirds welcome the Amarillo Sod Poodles to Route 66 Stadium, June 9th through the 14th. The week of baseball includes the final midday weekday game of the season with an 11:15 a.m. first pitch on Wednesday. 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

They both began life as children and spent their early years growing up. She was raised in the hills of Virginia. He was a city boy in southeast Alabama. They met, fell in love, blah, blah, blah. Now they get to spend time with you on the radio. Russ and Nancy, doing life together with you.

0: KWFC, the sound of home. Good afternoon. We are Russ and Nancy in a day in southwest Missouri that started out rainy, thundery, lightning, yucky. Looks like the sun's starting to come out.
1: I know, and that is definitely, you see that sun and it's like all right, there's hope.
0: Yeah.
1: The day is going to end on a bright note and not be all dark and dreary.
0: I can do chores when I get home
1: now.
0: Oh,
1: ew.

0: KWFC, the Cathedrals and Wedding Music. Good afternoon. We're Russ and Nancy.
1: We have things that we're all dealing with. You know, I mean, you can look at your life and go, wow, I got to get this done, this done, this done, this done. I really don't know how this is going to happen. Oh, what do I need to do? And we get all caught up in what's right here happening in front of us. And we forget that there's a God in heaven who knows that all these things are in front of us. And he knows that we're dealing with it. And even though we don't have the answers, he's still working on all of it. But we get so caught up. We're like, I don't know what to do. When we get a little strung out like that, go to the Hebrews chapter 11.
0: Mm-hmm.
1: That chapter is filled with so many wonderful stories of people having faith. They didn't know the answers. They know that God promised some big things. And they're like, I don't know how you're going to do this, God, but I trust you. I believe that you're going to do it. It opens up with this. Faith shows the reality of what we hope for. It is the evidence of things we cannot see. That's Hebrews 1:11. And if we would just go, okay, I don't know what's going to happen, but I do know God's got it all put together.

0: Hey, WFC, the sound of home. Bring that giant down. That's 11th hour. Our problems can seem that big.
1: Oh, yeah.
0: And many of us love to just keep our problems all to ourselves, and we just hold it in. It could make us a little cranky. It could make us a little catty. People might misunderstand that cattiness for being just a hateful person instead of someone that's really hurting.
1: We don't know.
0: Right.
1: You know, what's going on with people around us, and they don't know what's going on,
0: right,
1: you know, with us, because I can definitely relate to who you were just describing.
0: I tried not to look your way. I tried not to do that.
1: Yeah, I keep it packed down.
0: And
1: yeah.
0: I think a lot of us, you know, we take our feelings and we just bury them deep because we know we got to keep life going. And I think that's a good reason for us always to be conscious of what message that we're giving out. And I don't mean sitting there with your Bible in your hand going, pointing that finger, delivering a message. I'm not talking about that.
1: Okay.
0: I'm talking about our everyday going in and out, going to the store, driving down the road. What message are we sending people? Are we being considerate? Are we being thankful? Are we saying thank you? Are we saying please?
1: Basically, what are people seeing in us?
0: Yeah.
1: Are
0: we showing? Yeah. If we say we're a Christ follower,
1: right?
0: Are we showing that in our everyday message, not just with our Sunday look?
1: Why did you do your face like that, Sunday look?
0: Well, I didn't. Did I crinkle my face?
1: Yeah.
0: I didn't mean to do that.
1: Okay.
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0: The Sound of Home. It's Russ and Nancy. There are so many that come together to make KWFC what it is. Mm-hmm. It is not just the personalities.
1: It's not a one-man band.
0: It surely is not, because that wouldn't be any fun to listen to.
1: Mm-mm.
0: It takes all of our voices coming together to make something beautiful. And that's what the Sound of Home is. It's just that. It's a place where family gathers. It is home.
1: Yeah, Karen in Springfield, Missouri, she's part of that giving family. She makes that financial donation of support to this ministry to help KWFC be what we're supposed to be. 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
3: Your Sound of Home forecast. We may see just a few showers or thunderstorms through the early part of the night. Some of those storms could be on the strong side. No, a night low into the low 70s. Sunny, warm, and very humid on Tuesday. A high approaching 90, but that feels like factor closer to the low 100s. Low to mid 70s Tuesday night. Wednesday, sunny skies. A high in the upper 80s. We'll see showers and a chance of storms on Thursday with a high right around 90 degrees. I'm meteorologist Sally Russell.

0: 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We are Russ and Nancy. Summertime is settling in, and we are getting ready for the humidity.
1: Tomorrow,
0: I think the temperature is supposed to be like in the 90s, but the humidity is like 8,000. I mean, the feels like temperature is going to be somewhere like that, 8,000.
1: 8,000. I think 100 is okay. What they were saying, which is close to 8,000.
0: Yeah, yeah.
1: Yes. And now can imagine yourself being in your home without any air circulating or any air conditioning, just in that hot box of a house.
0: Mm-hmm.
1: And you would realize pretty quickly that it's not a healthy environment to be in. A lot of our senior adults live in that environment, which is the reason we do a box fan collection called Beat the Heat.
0: Yeah, KWFC teaming up with Senior Age to help beat the heat. Senior Age, they've got an idea of what's going on with senior adults in our community. And they know where the fans that you donate, those brand new box fans, where they need to go and how they're best going to benefit the people in your community.
1: Now, there's been some wonderful people already dropping them off at the station. That is fabulous. Thank you so much for that. If you cannot get into our area, we're trying to get out to some. Tomorrow, we're going to be in Branson at Price Chopper, and we're going to be in Aurora at Hogtied Barbecue. I bet there's some...
0: Yeah. We'll be there from 3 until 5. You can drop off those box fans there. There are more drop-off opportunities on the way. Find out about those at kwfc.org.

0: The Sound of Home, Russ and Nancy, Karen Peck at New River, and you. We got a good thing going on this afternoon. Don't even need a stress ball, any kind of stress relief, because we've got it right here coming out of your speakers.
1: Right. We are your stress relief.
0: Yeah, I guess so. It's amazing. There is been a lot of growth in the stress ball, stress relief industry, and they say it's even going to almost grow another $2 billion over the next 4 years.
1: I can remember the fidget spinner when it first came out.
0: Yeah, it was supposed it's kind of along those lines.
1: Stress reliever kind of thing. And then they have the like the poppets, you know, where you can pop the little thingy back and forth.
0: Mm-hmm.
1: But those squishy ones, especially that like the eyes pop out or something, those are really, really, really cool. I remember a doll that you could beat against the wall or beat against a table or something like that. I remember those dolls.
0: That sounds a little angry there.
1: Well, I mean, it was a stress relieving doll, but I guess.
0: The doll you throw against the wall and everything. Okay, but you know, the thing is, what's causing the need for this? The what's the rise in stress?
1: Well, I mean, stress and anxiety is going up, and I don't remember there being the stress and anxiety when we were younger, but I think because our world has gotten so much smaller,
0: right.
1: We can see so much of what's going on in the world because of the news and internet and all that kind of stuff. So maybe we get stressed out super easily. I don't know.
0: Yeah, and the one thing, though, that I am learning about stress is I bring a lot of it on myself. It doesn't just, you know, it's not caused by anything but me.
1: Mm. Now you're pointing fingers.
0: Well, now. No, I'm just, you know, I'm thinking about, you know, I mean, all the money that's being spent on these, this stress relief, anxiety relief and stuff. And I think that if we, you know, those, it comes in handy, it works. But if I could start wrapping my head around the fact that I bring this stress on me, what can I do not to bring the stress into my life to where I need a stress ball?
1: Hang on. I think it's something like, cast all your anxieties on me because I care for you.
0: That's what Jesus said, right? Mm.
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Your Sound of Home forecast. Chance of a few strong, even severe thunderstorms early, then partly cloudy skies through the overnight. We will drop down into the low to mid 70s. Sunny, warm, and humid on Tuesday with a high right around the low 100s. Mainly clear Tuesday night, low to mid 70s. Wednesday, sunny skies. A high will approach 90. And Thursday, a chance of a few showers, the storms at a high right around 90 degrees. I'm meteorologist Sally Russell.

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0: The Sound of Home with Russ and Nancy. This Sunday is Flag Day. And mm-hmm. there is a lot of wonderful places you can celebrate this big patriotic day, especially with it being, you know, the anniversary, the 250th anniversary. But there's a place that I know of where their whole motto is faith, family, and the flag.
1: Oh, yeah?
0: Yeah, and that place is Branson, Missouri. They're having a big old Flag Day parade. Actually, they're going to start off with, you know, in the morning, they're going to do that whole Guinness Book of World Record, try to get, you know, the most people.
2: I heard about that. Yeah.
0: Having flags on or something like that on top of the convention center, which that sounds pretty cool. But they're going to be, there's going to be a parade at 4 o'clock on Sunday of Flag Day. And guess what?
2: KWFC is going to be there.

0: The Sound of Home. We're Russ and Nancy. Every now and then, you may just try something. You know, kind of run up the old flagpoles. Yeah, and it, like it's like, hey, it's not bad, right?
1: Takes off, yeah.
0: So they started doing these Ryan meetups. It's just people with the name Ryan getting together and having a Ryan convention, so to speak.
1: Now, you think about that, and there's, you know, people are very creative in the way that they spell names these days. Mm-hmm. Do you think it has to be the R-Y-A-N type of Ryan, or can it be?
0: I am not sure what the rules of inclusion are.
1: Okay.
0: Only because I know that I don't qualify.
1: Right.
0: But they got some cool stuff going on, getting together next month in Minneapolis. And I'm talking to you, Ryan, just in case you want to head over there. They got the Ryan Baseball Classic.
1: Nice.
0: That's going to be going on. And then they're going to be doing what I think would really be fun. They're going to try to attempt a world record attempt to see if they can get the most Ryans riding a roller coaster consecutively.
1: That does sound like a lot of fun. Getting together with all the Ryans and just riding a roller coaster. I mean, how many people can say that?
0: Yeah.

0: The Sound of Home, that's the Booth Brothers with Faithful One. We are Russ and Nancy, married couple, been together for like 37 years.
1: Yeah, about that.
0: Jeez, that's a long time.
1: You don't even look that old.
0: Well, thank you. I think. Was that a compliment?
1: Yeah.
0: Okay. Well, I ran across.
1: And actually, you're prettier now than when I first met you.
0: Oh, wait. Was that a compliment?
1: Yeah.
0: Oh, okay. The whole point behind this was to always have time for your spouse, even if it's just 20 seconds. It means so much. Now, I failed horribly at this today. I had a meeting to get to, and I was late, and I rushed out of the office. I did not even stop long enough to say, "Hey, Russ, I'm leaving. I'll check back with you in a little bit." And he held me accountable to that. That was not the right thing for me to do. So we should always.
1: Well, it's not necessarily right or wrong. It's just consideration.
0: Consideration. Because you should be first than anybody else. I mean, even if I'm late, it was poor planning on my part, and I shouldn't have taken it out on you.
1: That's okay.
0: Okay.
1: Just don't let it happen again.
0: Yes, sir.
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0: helping cure road rage since, well, they just started this thing. 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

0: KWFC with Russ and Nancy, getting to do this, to be a part of the ministry of KWFC the way that we do on this side of the microphone. It's pretty cool. It's pretty neat. We get to see a little bit more how God works. Mm. We get to hear from you and your stories and the impact that this ministry has on you, and then the fact that you have a hand in having an impact on others. And it's just so wonderful. So I want to say thank you for helping to create mm-hmm. these opportunities.
1: Connie and Lonnie from Licking, Missouri, they are two of the people that help make the Sound of Home be the Sound of Home. Connie and Lonnie, thank you.
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3: Your Sound of Home forecast. We may see just a few showers or thunderstorms through the early part of the night. Some of those storms could be on the strong side. No, a night low into the low 70s. Sunny, warm, and very humid on Tuesday. A high approaching 90, but that feels like factor closer to the low 100s. Low to mid 70s Tuesday night. Wednesday, sunny skies. A high in the upper 80s. We'll see showers and a chance of storms on Thursday with a high right around 90 degrees. I'm meteorologist Sally Russell.

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0: Ray Hollis on The Sound of Home. That beautiful song is called Saved by Grace. And it's just a little taste of what you'll hear on Faith Country Now on Thursdays at 5 o'clock.
1: Hebrews chapter 11 gives us a big definition of a word that we as Christ followers use a lot. If you go to church, you probably hear this word used a lot. And really, if you get asked, okay, well, what is it? It's kind of like, it may be a little hard to define. Talking about faith, that trust in God, and the neat thing about faith is that with faith we can move forward. And that's how we take our steps each and every day with God. And you kind of contrast that with fear. I mean, what the fear it paralyzes it. We don't move when we live in fear.
0: Sometimes we go backwards.
1: We are designed for a life of faith. Mm. Here's Hebrews chapter 11, verse 1. Now, faith is the confidence in what we hope for and the assurance about what we do not see. That's from the NIV. And so I looked it up in the Message. Every now and then I like to kind of peel over there and just kind of see how that puts it together. Hang on to this, okay? The fundamental fact of existence is that this trust in God, this faith, is the firm foundation under everything that makes life worth living.

0: Joseph Habendank on the Sound of Home with Ain't That the Truth. We are Russ and Nancy. We heard earlier today about the earthquake that hit the Philippines. Got to see some of the damage and some of, they had some video of it happening.
1: Oh, wow.
0: And it is quite scary to be walking down the street and all of a sudden see buildings collapse around you. That is, that's nightmare stuff right there.
1: Never have experienced an earthquake in that. They say it is quite the experience.
0: Yeah.
1: And to see that just today so many people have lost their lives to an earthquake.
0: Many lost their lives. Many were hurt. And they're saying right now over 70,000 people do not have a home. They've been displaced now. That's a disaster in any country. So I would definitely put the Philippines and the people there on your prayer list and be praying for some sort of help in these terrible situations.
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Your Sound of Home forecast. Chance of a few strong, even severe thunderstorms early, then partly cloudy skies through the overnight. We will drop down into the low to mid 70s. Sunny, warm, and humid on Tuesday with a high right around the low 100s. Mainly clear Tuesday night, low to mid 70s. Wednesday, sunny skies. A high will approach 90. And Thursday, a chance of a few showers or storms at a high right around 90 degrees. I'm meteorologist Sally Russell.

0: KWFC with Russ and Nancy. Sometimes we do things, you know, in our lives, and we have a great time doing it. We're like living the dream, and then sometimes, you know, it just kind of like there's a little ebb and flow in that as well, and you just kind of wonder, am I really doing, you know, what I'm supposed to be doing, and things like that, and it just kind of feels a little bit weird, and then something happens, and the fire gets relit once again. I'm not trying to put words in his mouth, but our friend JJ Weeks is getting together with a couple of his friends, and things are about to get reignited.
1: Yeah, they are on fire, busting loose, I guess you could say.
0: And they're giddy. They are giddy. I've seen some of their social media posts, and they're pretty excited.
1: Three men that are getting back to their roots, back to where it all began, where God ignited the flame and passion for music and songwriting. And you are hearing them here on KWFC, The Sound of Home, and you're just loving it.
0: If you happen to be anywhere near Anchor Point Church in Glenville, Georgia on June 19th, these guys are kicking off their tour. They're going to be in concert at 7 o'clock next Friday night, and this will definitely be one of the songs that you hear. It's Weeks Revival and Breaking Loose on KWFC.

0: WFC, The Sound of Home. That was the Lefebvre Quartet with There Is a Name. It is hot outside in many places all over the country.
1: Mm-hmm. Summertime.
0: Sometimes it's hotter in some places than the other. Okay, and that's just the nature of the beast. And pretty much all over the country, there are senior adults that are struggling in this heat. That is one of the reasons why we have Beat the Heat happening, collecting new box fans and getting them in the hands of senior adults who are sweltering. Now, we don't know who they are, but working with agencies like Senior Age or Region 10 Area Agency, they know where the problem is. So we're doing our due diligence to get out there and collecting these fans so they can help people who are sweltering in this heat.
1: You got opportunities coming up this week, several locations. It just always, you can drop them off during our somewhat normal business hours at the KWFC studios at 2550 South Campbell Avenue in Springfield, Missouri. Tomorrow, Branson at the Price Chopper and Aurora at Hog Tied Barbecue from 3 until 5, two in-person drop-off opportunities, and there's more.
0: Yep, you can check out our website, kwfc.org.

0: KWFC Gold City, and God handled it all. Hey, we're Russ and Nancy. What's for supper? Huh? Sometimes that question pops up, and it's like, I just don't know. But you know, one of the good go-tos, pizza.
1: Mm-hmm.
0: And I honestly, I can't recommend that as an every night, every day, every meal kind of thing. But sometimes when you don't know what's going on, maybe pizza's a good choice.
1: You know, I know a lot of people buy pizzas. I know a lot of them are going to some great pizza restaurants, mm-hmm. and you know, getting it. That is wonderful, and that's fantastic. You can also make your own at home, and it could be a lot healthier.
0: Yeah, we that's why we like to do it. We get the frozen cauliflower crust, and
1: which is good. Crust, you can.
0: But we make up for it with the toppings.
1: We do make sure it has that extra cheese, and because, you know, just because we're married and been together forever, we like the total opposite when it comes to our toppings.
0: She has her side, and I have my side, and I'm usually the one that constructs it, and I try to make sure that none of her stuff rolls on the
1: If a mushroom gets on his side, it becomes my whole pizza.
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0: The Sound of Home with Russ and Nancy. Sarah lives in Springfield, Missouri. Now, why is that important? Because it would be a great idea for us all to put Sarah on our prayer list, our prayer and praise list, I guess I should say, because Sarah gives financially to support the ministry of KWFC. 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
3: Your Sound of Home forecast. We may see just a few showers or thunderstorms through the early part of the night. Some of those storms could be on the strong side. No night low into the low 70s. Sunny, warm, and very humid on Tuesday. A high approaching 90, but that feels like factor closer to the low 100s. Low to mid 70s Tuesday night. Wednesday, sunny skies. A high in the upper 80s. We'll see showers and a chance of storms on Thursday with a high right around 90 degrees. I'm meteorologist Sally Russell.

0: The Sound of Home with Gordon Moat. A couple of the folks from the group Alabama walking each other home.
1: We can get ourselves in a spiral. Just feeling low and maybe, I mean, you feel useless. You're not, but you feel that way. If that's you, go to Hebrews 11 and read through that. There are farmers and shepherds and parents, big leaders, ordinary folks that go through some crazy stuff, and God brought them through it. He can do the same thing for you and me. We all get scared. We all make mistakes. And yes, there are some times when we doubt God. But faith can turn it around. Hebrews 11:1 says, faith shows the reality of what we hope for. It is the evidence of things we cannot see.

0: Phillips and Banks on the Sound of Home with Find My Hallelujah. We are Russ and Nancy, married couple going on 37 years. But let me tell you, Fred and Tracy say, oh, that ain't nothing. 37 years,
1: How about this? They're celebrating their golden anniversary, 50 years together.
0: That is truly amazing. And I bet if we had a word with Fred and Tracy, they're from California, by the way, they would say that the cornerstone of their relationship was God right there in the center of it.
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0: Your Sound of Home forecast. Chance of a few strong, even severe thunderstorms early, then partly cloudy skies through the overnight. We will drop down into the low to mid 70s. Sunny, warm, and humid on Tuesday with a high right around the low 100s. Mainly clear Tuesday night, low to mid 70s. Wednesday, sunny skies. A high will approach 90. And Thursday, a chance of a few showers or storms at a high right around 90 degrees. I'm meteorologist Sally Russell.
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0: KWFC with Russ and Nancy. Over the years, we've had some pretty amazing people on the podcast, This Story Matters. Mm-hmm. I don't know that we've really ever had a superstar.
1: True.
0: This week, we have a superstar on This Story Matters.
1: His name is Mark Giles.
0: Mm-hmm.
1: You might have met Mark. You've definitely heard Mark. He is with us when we have our fundraisers. He is just part of the team of KWFC.
0: Tara's husband.
1: Yep, Tara's husband. That's one of his good points. And you hear him on a lot of our spots, too, a lot of our business ministry spots. He is a master storyteller, and he has lived quite the life.
0: Oh, yeah. This week, This Story Matters podcast, it posted this morning.
1: Yes.
0: So it's still brand new. It's Mark Giles sharing his story, and you can watch it at kwfc.org.

0: The Sound of Home, it's Russ and Nancy, doing life together with you. It starts with, I believe the heart starts just beating rapidly. And then there's a loss of breath, like hyperventilating type feeling. It also can have pain radiating down an arm. It really kind of mimics a heart attack. This is a panic attack. And these happen when we get overwhelmed with anxious thoughts.
1: Yeah.
0: It is scary. I've never had one, but our son has had it happen to him a couple of times, and it was so bad, he went to the emergency room, and he is not one to go to the doctor. So it was a very scary sensation. But I have found something that supposedly helps to stop one of those panic spirals.
1: People have had a good response in sucking on some sour candy.
0: Isn't that crazy?
1: In the midst of one of these episodes. And what they say, it boils down to your brain kind of like goes like, wait, what? What? And shifts out of the panic mode and gives you a little time to recover.
0: It's worth, you know, if you are prone to them.
1: Yeah.
0: It's worth having maybe some lemon drops or something, maybe those Sour Patch Kids around handy, to where if you feel that happening, you can grab the sweet and sour.

0: KWFC. This is the Sound of Home. We are Russ and Nancy. And I got to tell you, what this ministry accomplishes is pretty amazing. More than wires, more than brick, more than in computers, more than microphones. It's community. Mm. And it's making a difference by sharing God with your community. And you help make that difference with us.
1: 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Anne, thank you.
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0: 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Thanks for hanging out with us.
1: So we run into this a lot as husband and wife, or just really just any kind of friendship relationship situation happens, and one person has one take on it, mm-hmm. another person has another take on it, and how they approach that situation with those takes. Each one gets there could be different outcomes, right? You know, one it could be a dead end. One maybe sees an opportunity. One says, you know, oh, the sky is falling. The other says, all right, I'm getting a bucket. You know, it is just, you know, how we approach life, I believe, has a big, big impact on how we live our life. If we live our life with fear and uncertainty and worry and doubt, we're going to be miserable. If we live our life holding on to a relationship with God through his son, Jesus Christ, and living in that faith, believing in the stuff that isn't so in order to make it so, that kind of thing, that's a big difference in the outcome. The fundamental fact of existence is that this trust in God, this faith, is the firm foundation under everything that makes life worth living. It's Hebrews chapter 11, verse 1. Now faith is the confidence in what we hope for and assurance about what we do not see.

0: KWFC Tribute Quartet. Hey, we're Russ and Nancy. And I had trouble in school. I just didn't. Me in school, I mean, we got along. That's about it. I never really did good on tests. I do feel like I learned a lot of stuff, but I do like learning things.
1: Okay.
0: And to have this dropped on me today, I didn't even know that there were different colored safety vests.
1: There are different color vests. And now when I read it, I went, well, let me think this through. I've seen orange ones and yellow ones. Mm-hmm. I don't know that I've seen different colors besides that. Now I'm going to have to pay attention because they mean different things. Yellow is general workers. We've all seen those. Mm-hmm, we've seen the orange ones out with traffic controlled people. But safety officers wear green safety vests. Blue is electricians, red is emergency responders, and white is supervisors. Now you're like, okay, Nancy, why is this such a big deal? Well, if you're looking for a specific person, you need to know which color vest they're going to be wearing.
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